was closer to the light with Nina Gerber, who was the guitarist for, a really famous, well-known folk woman, folk musician who died a long, long time ago, and whose name is escaping me currently. Anyway, she was accompanied there by Bruce Coburn. Tennessee Blues from Steve Earle, before that from Washington Square Serenade. Things That Scare Me from Nico Case's album Blacklisted. The Paperboys did Town in a Rearview Mirror from their album Dilapidated Beauty. Kimberly Kelly did Summers Like That from I'll Tell You What. Nancy Griffith did Across the Great Divide from Other Voices, Other Rooms. Brian Andrews did a song called Something in the Orange from the Honor Project. And I think I started things... Yeah, I think I started things off with Field and Forest from the Old North from an album titled Field and Forest. Okay, you got about 42 minutes maybe left for this week's version of Home on the Eclectic Range. If you have any questions, cares, concerns, comments, whatever, give me a call. 860-439-2850. 860-439-2851.

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0: Okay, that was Brandi Carlile from her album In These Silent Days, a song called This Time Tomorrow. Before, though, a song written by Steve Goodman, but was my introduction to Arlo Guthrie. Actually, I had heard of him before that, but that song is so indelibly branded in my brain with the summer of 1972 after I graduated from high school. And that song was just all over the radio then, and I just loved it, absolutely loved it. So I played Arlo's version. I mean, I like Steve's version too, but he plays a little bit faster. I like Arlo's better. And then I cut off Amy Mann because I think there was a naughty word in there, but I'm not entirely sure. But that was from a compilation that came out the first time Trump was running for president, with a compilation called 30 Songs in 30 Days. American Dreaming before that from Sierra Farrell from her album Trail of Flowers. Bill Morrissey did She's That Kind of Mystery from Standing Eight. And I started off with Dan Byrne doing a cover of a Bruce Springsteen song, Thunder Road. I'm going to take you out with two more, Hudson Commodore from Jason Isbell from Something More Than Fine, and What to Make of Me by Olive Klug from her album Lost Dog. You're listening to WCNI New London, and what's your name? Hello? What's
1: Jimbo.
0: Your name? Who?
1: Jimbo.
0: Jimbo will be following me. Take care, and I'll see you again in 2 weeks.

WCNI, New London. Welcome to the Wave Runner. Jimbo here. I haven't been here for a better part of a year, so I got to get my bearings, and let's do that by playing some music. Hope you're all well out there.

Well, we've got to get back used to the groove here. CD number two. All right. You are cued. Why don't you play? Let's see what happens here. Play, you fool.

Yeah, back in the saddle again. DJ Jimbo, back at the halls of academia. Wow. I'm subbing for, I'm not sure who I'm subbing for. I don't recall. I'll be subbing every other week for the three more shows. And anyway, enough of that. I want to tell you about the new music series at the Connecticut College Arboretum. Connecticut College Arboretum has started a summer music series. Their next show is on Tuesday, July 21st, featuring the band Multiplier. And on Tuesday, August 18th, the band Red Lion will play. Here is the information for the upcoming show with Multiplier on Tuesday, July 21st. Multiplier sound is derived from house, I don't know what how to pronounce this, EDM, Edom, dub, electro-funk, and regular funk, as opposed to irregular funk, I guess. Backbeat, hip-hop, and trip-hop. 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Yeah. Sounds like fun. Make sure you bring your mosquito repellent too. You know, I'm an old down there. You know, they pick you up and carry you away. You know, some nights. All right, what do we hear? We heard Shady Grove. That was with Dave Grisman and Jerry Garcia, and then we heard a tune from Ricky Lee Jones from Flying Cowboys. That was Horses, the Horses. And then Mark Knopfler would I Dug Up a Diamond. I Dug Up a Diamond. Got to work on the diction if I'm going to be back on the radio. All right, let's cue something up here. Let's go back to CD3. For a little change of pace.

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5: And I'm back. Hey, yeah, that was a pretty good set, I think. We're going to go back a ways there, about five songs. We led that off with Poor Black Sheep. That was Mike Seeger on that tune. And then we did Stealin'. We heard Stealin' by Jerry Garcia. And Heart Full of Holes, or most of it anyway, by Mark Knopfler. And Jerry back again with Off to Sea Once More. And the great Joe Cocker. Ah! And for the Don't Let Me Be Please Don't Let Me Be Misunderstood. And we're covering that Eric Burton tune. 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Good outfit. Good outfit. That's a Jimmy Carter deal, you know. That old guy, he was almost 100 years old, he was out there helping build houses for folks, you know? And, okay. Well, let's see what we got on tap here. Switch this out. Okay. Back to the groove.

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Now the Lord, he made the wave just to roll so high. The ship began to sink and they all

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1: Lord, Lord, one man of fish.
0: Cause when the whale got him down, he didn't like his dinner.

0: 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Lord, Lord, wasn't that a fish? And after 3 days, whoops, he had to set him free.
1: Lord, Lord,
0: wasn't that a fish? So the whale spit Jonah out on the dry land.
1: Lord, Lord, wasn't that a fish?
0: And he went on to preaching like a righteous man.
1: Lord, Lord, wasn't that a fish?
0: Then the people quit their sins when they heard him into town.
1: Lord, Lord, wasn't that a fish?
0: So when you hear the call, don't you turn the gospel down. Lord, Lord, wasn't that a fish?

WCNI, New London. Hey, DJ Jimbo here, and hey, I'm still awake. I'm normally out cold at 9:30, you know. But, yeah, playing some, keep the volume up, stay awake, you know. Now, what do we hear? We heard, let's see. Backing up to, we went up to Joe Cocker, and then we heard Jerry Garcia do Sweet Sunny South. And on to John Prine and Iris DeMent doing In Spite of Ourselves, kind of a classic. And then we launched into Big Mama Thornton doing our original Hound Dog. She's something else, man. She saw her live at the, I think that was the Psychedelic Supermarket up in Boston. Many, many centuries ago. And then I heard Louis Armstrong with Jonah and the Whale. It's a little story there, huh? And then the Queen of All Argyle, and that is Silly Wizard. I was going to say Dougie McLean. He does that song, too, but that's the Silly Wizard and who's that? I'm trying to think of the singer's name. Oh, I had it in my head. It's gone. Anyway, well, WCNI, radio.org, streaming live, and sort of, anyway. And, you know, tune in and can help us out here. Let's see. Well, let's move back into, let's see, what do we want to do here? All right. Let's change gears just a bit.

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4: 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Well, hey, I've kind of enjoyed that set. Let's see, we'll go back to we listened to Treetop Flyer, that was Steve Stills from an old album. And then we heard from the Pickenon series. I don't know who those musicians are. You know, there's a series of bluegrass records there. You know, covers of Zeppelin and a lot of different rock bands. I really enjoy them. That was Dear Maker, and then we heard Buckwheat Zydeco doing Beast of Burden, great version of that. I don't get never get tired of that one. I like it better than the Stones. And Song for Sonny Liston, Mark Knopfler. And I might be missing something in there, but let me check the screen here. Sure, I didn't miss anything. Buckwheat Zydeco, Picking On series. Steve Stills. No, I guess I got it. But, well, thanks for listening. We got another hour and a half, thereabouts. And hope you're enjoying it. Pretty fairly mellow stuff, you know. Anyway, let's see. Where are we at here? We'll play another Picking On tune here. Black Dog.

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Oh, we have a little technical difficulty here. No? Well, let's 86 that, huh? Oh. Let's see. No, I don't know. Things are going too smooth, you know? Well, let's try something else here.

0: Well, that certainly was a change of pace. Yeah, I don't know what happened to that. We were listening to the bluegrass version of Black Dog, and it just quit, you know, so I got a little panicky there and got the other CD player, and I got Diodato doing also Sprotch, the theme from 2001, of course. It was kind of cool. Really, really dig it, actually. It just didn't really fit the format. Anyway, got a couple of messages for you here. One, of course, is from the Red Cross and the Lions Club. They're having a blood drive. The American Red Cross is proud to partner with Lions Clubs across the Connecticut to host 29 blood drives throughout the month of June. Oh, well, this is not very timely. Well, I'm sorry about that. We're going to turn to the no expiration page. 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And
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0: And don't you forget it. Balloons blow. I already know that by now. You find that stuff on the beach everywhere. There's mylar things. Critters swallow them. Oh, good. Hey, let's hear some more music while we still got time here. It's about 17 of 11. Let's groove on here. We're going to give that CD with the Zeppelin tunes on it another try. We're just going to move on to the next cut, though.

I just got a nice call from Ike. I'm going to play this next one for him. He's up in Plainfield with his wife and some cows, I think he said. But God bless Ike. And this next one goes out to him.

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Wow, that was awesome. That was Jesse McReynolds. And if you're not familiar with the Grand Ole Opry, Jesse McReynolds and his brother Jim were regulars down there and at the Opry. And fantastic bluegrass mandolin players. And I saw Jesse up at Thomas Point Bluegrass Festival a number of years ago, maybe 7 years, I won't guess. And, you know, he was up in his 80s, I guess. And they had just released their Songs of the Grateful Dead cover album. And he said that that's his best-selling album ever. He said, I've got a barn full of unsold CDs and records, he says, but that one, that they just can't make enough of them. And it's a wonderful, wonderful album. It's just kind of puts a different light on the Dead. On the, you know, the lyrics of Robert Hunter. Just a wonderful, wonderful CD if you can put your hands on. every cut is just fantastic. All right, we heard a bunch of music there. We heard a tune by Graham Parsons. I think it was called She. We heard Pretty Peggy O. It's Grateful Dead. Cajun Moon by J.J. Cale. And Jesse McReynolds. We also heard that instrumental that was called War Bonnet. That was Jake Shreps. Shreps, yeah. Jake Shreps. No, actually, that, I think that, Graham Parsons piece was Knee Deep in the Blues. Of course, we heard Waltz Across Texas with the Los Tex Maniacs and To Ramona, the Texas Tornadoes. And Ike up in Plainfield really appreciated that one. But I'll be playing more of that stuff next time out. Be back in a couple weeks. Same slot. All right. Oh, I want to tell you about the East Lyme Giving Garden. 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Hey, you know, if you're in the area, go down there. It should be fun, you know. Might even get to eat some of the stuff you're plucking. All right. Where are we at now? We'll get the business taken care of. And we're going to play a little Bela Fleck.

That was Bela Fleck, a tune called Scratch and Sniff. Oh, let's try another one. I love that title.

That was another tune from Bela Fleck called Buffalo Nickel. Not Buffalo Gals, Buffalo Nickel. And I do want to tell you about the Connecticut Food Bank. 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And speaking of food banks, the New London Area Food Bank is in Pantry is looking for one or two volunteers to assist with logistics, specifically relating to inventory and transportation management, stocking and distribution. The volunteers will work with pantry managers, placing food orders online with suppliers based on our inventory and available food items. This also requires follow-up with suppliers frequently to ensure that we have sufficient inventory to serve our clients. Supervising the unloading of orders from our ship stockpilers and suppliers on the shelves of the pantry. Coordinating volunteer pickups and deliveries from the United Way Food Distribution Center, local supermarkets, and farms. Supervising the setup and distribution of perishables and non-perishables during the hours the pantries are open to clients. The estimated time required for these responsibilities is approximately 12 to 15 hours per week. If you are interested in learning more about how you can help, please contact Lynn at elynnwynn, that's E-L-Y-N-N-W-Y-N-N, at gmail.com, sponsored by the New London Food Pantry. All righty. And... oh, I have a blank screen. What's going on here? I'm on screen. Snap out of it. There you are. We've been hearing besides Bela Fleck. Yeah, like I said, that was Buffalo Nickel. Before that was Bela Fleck, Scratch and Sniff. And then Jesse McFunnell's Cajun Kale with Cajun Moon. And let's see, we're going to do, I'm going to try a mystery tune here. I don't know what this is. This is going to be like DJ Roulette here.

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All right. Let's try CD number 3.

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Ain't misbehaving.

Hey, that was Ark Rum and the Cheap Suit Serenaders. He's still living, I think. Oh, Ark Rum. Mr. Nashville. That guy was nuts, man. Genius, but nuts. Let's go back here and just see if I missed anything. Yep. Ark Rum and the Cheap Suit Serenaders with Alabama Jubilee from Chasing Rainbows. Leon Redbone before that, Ain't Misbehaving. Saving All My Love for You. And that's from, let's say the name of the album. And then Ramsey Lewis. Slipped a little groovy hip jazz in there. I don't know what you call it, jazz, but that was a very popular instrumental back in the, I don't know, 60s, I guess. I have a vinyl. I think it was actually my sister's. But, yeah, always good Randy Lewis fan. And, let's see, we've got a few minutes left here. What do we got? Let's see. That's good. Oh, okay. Let's try this. Stop that. I gotta get reacquainted here with these CD players. That's not it.

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That's the button. 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Sorry. Bear with me. If any of you are still up, feel free to go to bed. stay up on my account. All right, let's see what we got here.

0: kind of country.
1: Oh, it's a little bit old.
2: That hurts. But your money for nothing, and your chicks for free.
1: Well, them groupie girls ain't what they're cracked up to be. Not all of them, anyway.
2: Well, I'd really like to find out for myself, don't you know? I've had a kind of quiet life down here on Music Row.
1: Oh, I know.
2: Well, like, man, what do you think?
1: Man, I don't know.
2: I really think that I can make the grade. There'll be some changes made. I think I was sharp there.
1: Just play one.

0: Well, I'd really like to find out for myself, don't you know, because, like I said, I've had a sheltered life down here on Music Row.
1: Well, maybe so.
0: Well, what do you think, Mark?
2: I don't know.
0: I really think that I can make the grade.

WCNI, New London. I hope you've enjoyed the show tonight, folks. I had some fun, you know. A little quiet here, but hey, what the heck. What would I be doing? I'd be home sleeping, you know. So y'all have a pleasant evening. And good night's sleep. Yeah, take tomorrow off, whatever. If it's going to be nice, I don't know. I didn't check the weather. I heard something about rain. I don't know. Anyway, God bless you. Be cool. I'll see you in a couple weeks. Don't see me. You'll hear me. And, you know, don't forget, WCNIradio.org. Good night.

0: night.
1: Okay, now let's just take a really deep breath, just to let all our soul out, and let's be spiritual with this. Ready? Imagine that we're floating in midair. We have wings like birds. The colors of the sunset are all around us. It's a beautiful day. Okay, I would like to take the time to do a little mind stretching.
2: Psst, Steven.
3: Who said that?
2: Me, down here.
3: Ugh, what are you, a yellow booger?
2: I'm a banana slug, Steven.
3: What are you doing in my room?
2: I'm your sense of adventure. It's been a long time since we've had an adventure in the forest.
3: Mom took me to the forest last year.
2: I'm a slug, Steven. It took me a long time to get here.
3: You're right. 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

0: at that one. Here's a half a rake.
1: What about, what are you going to put on there?
0: Huh?
1: Yeah.
0: Take them if you want.
1: Here, right there. Here,
0: take them.

0: All right, everybody in the car. Let's go.
1: What are we going to do first when we get there, Mom? Go for a hike?
0: Sure, if you want.
1: What about canoeing? Can we go canoeing, too?
0: I don't see why.
1: What about a bike ride? No, I want to fish.
0: Okay.
1: I've never been fishing.
0: Honey, we can do it all.
1: How long does it take to get to the forest?
0: It's not.
1: Is it going to be long?
0: No, sweetie.
1: I bet it takes forever.
0: It's not that far.
1: Are we there yet?
0: Yep, we're here.
1: Already? No way. Come on, come on.
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0: Everybody buckle up. 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

0: Hi, hello, I'm Albert Griffith from the Gladiators. You know, whenever I'm passing through New London, Connecticut, I always turn my radio to WCNI, New London. You know, if you want to hear some good reggae music, they will take you way back. Dreadlocks, the time is now. Thunder, fight for your right.
1: All right. Are you on another one?

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1: In 50 feet, turn left. 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
0: After a few drinks, I'm taking it slow.
1: Well, you're not fooling the cop behind you.
0: What?
1: Get ready to pay in 0.1 miles.
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0: I guess it's kind of hard to explain, but there just seems to be more to the person that listens to WCNI. 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It's a way of living. It's a way of loving.
1: WCNI, New London. Ground Zero. 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
1: 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I'm built for comfort. And you're listening to WCNI New London. Keep singing.

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1: 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Es un mensaje del U.S. Department of Health and Human Services, National Institutes of Health.

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2: I would like...

Good morning, New London, Southern New England. It's your guy, DJ Gus, joining you this morning, July 20th. I mention that date because it's 24 hours after the day of my birth. So this morning is going to be real smooth. You're listening to AK music in the background. And we're going to get it popping this morning because I'm feeling myself.

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So, what you been chilling to for the last 30 minutes, I'm going to give you a rundown. You caught a piece of the Cigar Lounge, and that was from Big Mike Hart. Then we listened to Brendan Rothwell, Origin. And then I hit you with a little bit of crazy jazz with the title, The Jazz Movement. And that last track, that was Freddie Georgian, Day Trip. So, sometime this morning, my partner, Lenny Van, the jazz man, he's going to stop by. He has a busy weekend. He was at the Hartford Jazz Festival over the weekend. And I'm hoping he'll have enough time to give you a little rundown of what he did and how the event went. I also know that he dropped a line on me that he'll be in Brantford to see Christa P.

No Quintet, Thursday, 6 to 8. That's Thursday's artist performance, Chris DePino Quintet. So we're going to continue this morning smoothly. And I'm going to hit you off with a little Gab and Eli Theo. The track is called Evening Light.

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We just dropped that little Sean Stockman for you. For those whose talk game is tight, and you with that right one, you see what kind of day it is. Let that talk game stay smooth.

So, as you spend your morning, that first hour, like I said, we're going to keep it real smooth because your guy DJ Gus is feeling himself today, 24 hours after the day of my birth. So, some of the artists you were listening to was a track called Variations by LaShawn DeGary, DeGary. And then we followed up with Vibrant Sky with Audibility and Crazy Jazz. Then Paul Jackson Jr. hit you off with a track called Athens Park. Then Shane Sato hit you with a composition called Discovery. And then I hit you with a little bit of Sean Stockman, keeping that talk game real tight. And we moved into some music by Home Alone. That artist is very, very, very popular to me. Then we came back with Brendan Rothwell with Destiny. We also hit you with another artist called Cool Lizard. And that track was called Chilled Chardonnay. Then Freddie Joachim, he hit you with Pina Colada. And then, as we continue with this smooth morning, we're going to hit you with some Kindred Family Soul. And the track is called As Yet's.

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Don't call my music jazz. It's social music.

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So, we're in that last hour of the Smooth Jazz Set, and it's your guy, DJ Gus here. So, you've been listening to some music of personal choice of mine. You heard from the Boom Bap Cafe, and a track called It's So Cold Outside. Then you heard from Child Noah, A Better World. You heard from Hyperbolic Club, After It Was Too Late. And you're about to hear Child Noah again, and a track entitled Break Lounge.

So, at the end of today's set, I repeated this particular track that you're listening to, and I know you're probably thinking this is something different. No, it's just something honest. I want you to have a blessed day. Thank you for sharing your morning with me, and I'll see you here in 2 weeks. Please take care of each other. Bless someone as you are being blessed yourself. This is DJ Gus. Take it easy, guys.

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5: And remember, no matter what it is that you're burning or smoking, please, or sparking. Yeah, that's what I meant. Burn it or spark it responsibly. We did get a good amount of rain. Well, I got a good amount of rain at my house. Rainfall totals varied across the state. But even with the rain, you still have to be careful when you're burning or sparking, because you never know what could catch on fire. All right. Let's run down what we played in this opening set, if I could get there. There we go. Started off with my theme song, Alice in Space. That's a Slambovian Circus of Dreams. They are going to be doing a free show with this Thursday in Meriden at the Meriden Green. I think it starts at 6:30 or 7. You can look it up on their website, slambovia.com. And then instead of Ziggy Marley or Bob Marley or even Peter Tosh, we heard something from Yellow Man. A tune called Zunga Zunga Zunga Zang. And that is a throwback to my college days. Because I have my good friend and former college roommate here with me in the station today. So playing that just to kind of take us back. It's a silly song, but it makes me laugh. And then our Dose of Dead today was a foreplay. Started off with two from July 20th, 1994, Noblesville, Indiana. That was actually the only show I could find for July 20th. We heard High Time and Memphis Blues, or Stuck Inside a Mobile with the Memphis Blues again, if you're one of those people that prefer the full title. And then we heard To Lay Me Down. That came from December 14th, 1990, Mile High Stadium, Denver, Colorado. Why, you ask? Because we were there. And then Box of Rain from April 18th, 1991, Las Vegas, Nevada. Why, you ask? Because we were there. Almost died getting there, but we were there.
6: I got us there safely.
5: You did get us there safely through a blizzard. When the highway was closed, it was a time. The things you do in your 20s. All right, and that brings us right up to now. Today is July 20th. It is International Cake Day. It is International Chess Day. It is National Tree Planting Day in, I don't know, some country that's not this one. It is Marine Day and in Japan, and all over the world, it is World Jump Day. So, if you were looking for a reason to eat cake while you played chess, while you were jumping up and down, today is your reason. Today's the day to do all of those things. And now I couldn't find a song that included all of those things, so we're just going to go with this one. This is Jesse May Hemphill with Jump, Baby

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0: All right, everybody, I'm back. Okay, so let's see. I left you off telling you that today was Jump Day. So we heard Jump Baby Jump from Jessie Mae Hemphill, and then Jump for Joy by Coco Taylor. And then, because today in 1801, a 1,235-pound cheese ball was pressed by a farmer named Elijah Brown Jr., and he took this giant ball of cheese on a horse-driven wagon and presented it to then-President Thomas Jefferson at the White House. And y'all know I love cheese. So after Coco Taylor, we heard Someone You Can X-Ray with Extra Cheese from their Hot and Fresh CD, which came out way back in 2018. The good news is they have another one upcoming, and they're going to be doing a live show in Chester at the Garden, I think the second week of August. I'm not sure if the CD will be available at that point, but it will be forthcoming soon. And that tune we just heard was Aaron Harp with a tune called Women Be Wise. And I played that because today in 1942, the first members of the Women's Army Auxiliary Training Corps began their training at Fort Des Moines in Iowa. About a year later, it was changed to what we know it better as, which is WACS, Women's Army Corps. When it was founded, it was called the Women's Army Auxiliary Corps. And they were all given a choice when the name changed and other things changed a little bit as well. And all the women who were enrolled in that program were given the choice of joining the new corps, the Women's Army Corps, or returning to civilian life. Guess how many stayed on?
1: 100%?
0: Close, 75%.
1: That's
0: pretty good for 1942. So 1942, 73 quarters of the women said, no, we're going to stay and do our thing.
1: Taking those steps to be where we're at.
0: And guess what? They did not have to get tested for their testosterone level by a PXF.
1: No, you don't say.
0: So in honor of, the women of that corps and women in general, because as Aaron Harp said, women be wise. Our show today is going to feature almost exclusively women's artists, and we're going to keep it going with this one. I've played this before. This is Lizzie Ross with Voices of Women.

0: All right, that was The Lovemongers, which, if the voice sounded familiar to you and you don't know that name, that was because that is, in fact, Anne and Nancy Wilson of Heart. I'm not entirely sure who else is in The Lovemongers and how that lineup differs from the traditional Heart lineup, but if the voice sound familiar, that's why. That's The Lovemongers with Papa Was a Rolling Stone, and I played that because today in 1965 Bob Dylan released Like a Rolling Stone, and before that we were hearing some songs about women in honor of the Women's Army Auxiliary Corps being founded today in 1942. So we heard in backwards order Joanna Connor with Young Woman Blues, Bonnie Bishop with Women at the Well, Lizzie Ross with Voices of Women, and Aaron Harp with Women Be Wise. And that brings us right up to the halfway point of this show. And if you listen ever, then you know what that means. So take a deep breath in, exhale slowly, clear some room in your brain, and I am going to put some knowledge in there.
1: As your body grows bigger,
2: your mind must flower.
1: It's great to learn,
3: because knowledge is power.
1: Your schoolhouse rocket, a chip off the block of your favorite schoolhouse.
4: Okay, children, let's take our seats. We have a lot to learn today.
5: Today's Moment of Science digs up the story behind one of the grizzly bear's more unusual nicknames, the Rototiller of the Rockies.
6: And we'll also learn a bit about the grizzly's little-known culinary talents.
5: To begin, let's talk claws. Grizzly bear claws are huge, usually 3 to 4 inches long. This is perfect for an animal who survives by digging around in the landscape, unearthing tasty treats like ground squirrels and root vegetables.
6: Uh-huh. So they basically have rototiller blades attached to their paws.
5: Exactly. One of the grizzly bear's favorite early season foods is the glacier lily, a beautiful yellow flower with a starchy, nutritious bulb. Bears till up the land, turning over chunks of soil to access those tasty bulbs. And guess what? Scientists working in Glacier National Park, Montana, have learned that this tilling has some important side effects. Areas with recent bear diggings have less plant diversity and higher nitrogen levels than undisturbed parts of the landscape. Without much competition from other plants, left behind glacier lily bulbs can quickly regenerate. And these lilies produce twice the usual number of seeds, thanks to the nitrogen-rich soil.
6: Neat. But remember, glacier lilies aren't the only things to benefit from those rototiller grizzlies.
5: They're not?
6: Nope. But humans have also gained important culinary knowledge. You see, after digging up glacier lilies, bears often leave the bulbs for a few days to wilt in the sun. This cooks them a bit and makes them sweeter and easier to digest. First Nations lore shows that early peoples learned to dry and cook glacier lily bulbs by copying the grizzly bear.
5: Wow, I guess we'll have to add expert chef to the grizzly's list of nicknames.
6: This Moment of Science comes from Indiana University. I'm Don Glass.
5: And I'm Yael Cassander.
7: I'm Dr. Anthony Lizerwitz, and this is Climate Connections. Each year, donors and foundations give billions of dollars to groups working to address climate change. But Edgar Villanueva of the Lumbee Tribe in North Carolina says only a tiny fraction goes to indigenous communities who have long cared for the earth.
8: I often think of those communities as having solutions, the best solutions to the problems that we are facing.
7: He says members of tribal communities may not have connections to wealthy donors or may lack certain credentials that foundations are looking for.
8: I stay up at night worrying about folks that I know who are so critical to this movement and yet have to spend half time or more out begging for resources to do their work.
7: So to help relieve that pressure, his organization, the Decolonizing Wealth Project, created the Indigenous Earth Fund. 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
8: Folks who I truly believe we can trust to guide us into the future and take care of this planet because they have stewarded it for so, so long.
7: Climate Connections is produced by the Yale Center for Environmental Communication. 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
3: It's such a good feeling to know you're alive. It's such a happy feeling. You're growing inside, and when you wake up ready to say, I think I'll make a snappy new day. It's such a good feeling, a very good feeling, the feeling you know that we're friends. You know, you can always help to make each day a special day by just your being yourself. You grow in your own way. Everyone does. That's one reason each one of us is different and special. And people can like us exactly as we are.

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1: All right, y'all. Hope you learned something. You know, it's good to know these things, and it always interests me how sometimes, a lot of times, nature does things way better than we can, even with all of our technology, and then we act surprised. All right, getting back into the trivia. Where am I? There we are. Okay. So we were talking about Bob Dylan releasing Like a Rolling Stone today in 1965. Today in 1963, Surf City, just 2 weeks after being released, went to the top of the Billboard's chart and started the whole surf music craze. And apparently, Brian Wilson's father, who was their manager, was really upset that Brian Wilson co-wrote that song and let Jan and Dean record it, because he thought that that should have been a Beach Boys number one hit. And today in 1969, with one small step for man and one giant leap for mankind, Neil Armstrong, pilot of the lunar spacecraft, the Eagle, put the first human footsteps on the surface of the moon. So, here's some songs by women artists about the moon, or at least with moon in the title. I'm going to kick it off with an artist I haven't played in a long time. This is Samantha Fish with Blame It on the Moon.

This is one written by another one of my very favorite songwriters, J.J. Cale. And it's a funky little romp through the swamp called Cajun Moon. Put a tiny bit of verb on my voice in the house.

Yeah, baby, you're listening to WCNI New London. This is Mummy Cash from Here Come the Mummies, hanging out with Dancing Alice. What's happening, everybody?

0: Thank you so much.
1: Thanks, y'all. We gotta go. We got a curfew. So have a good night.
0: Thank you.
1: We really appreciate it. Take it easy.

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All right, that was a very, very long set because I'm talking today. I've got callers, I've got a guest in the studio, and I'm talking to you all out there. And we're solving all the problems of the world. Or no, we're not. We're solving nothing at all, but we think we are. So there we go. All right, so I left you off playing Samantha Fish. We were talking about the moon landing, so we heard Samantha Fish blame it on the moon, Maria Muldaur, Cajun Moon, Nicole Nelson, Howling at the Moon, Tedeschi Trucks Band with I Am the Moon, and the Slambovian Circus of Dreams with Moondog House. And as I said earlier, they are going to be playing a free show in Meriden this Thursday on the Green. And then after the Slambovians, we heard the Indigo Girls doing Closer to Fine. Because today in 1970, Karen and Richard Carpenter were guest stars on The Dating Game. They actually never went out on their dates, though they did the whole dating game thing. Never actually went out with the scheduled dates, but they did perform Close to You on The Dating Game, which is kind of weird. But, so we heard Closer to Fine, because that's as good as I could get. And then Tedeschi Trucks Band again, this time featuring Leon Russell and Chris Robinson doing Space Captain. Jeremiah Hayes doing Space Train. That was recorded live at Strange Brew in Norwich. And that last tune was Yarn from their latest called Saturday Night Sermon. That tune was called Where We Land. And I played those because today, in 1976, Viking 1, the U.S. robotic spacecraft made a successful landing on Mars. And there was some other space thing. Can't find it now. There was something else about space in there somewhere, but I'm busy talking and I'm not really paying attention, clearly, so I don't know. There was something about space in the trivia. But moving on, where am I going now? So today in what's happening? Today in 2008, DMX, the rapper, hip hop artist, was arrested on suspicion of having used a false identity to get out of paying some medical expenses. He had told the Mayo Clinic that his name was Troy Jones, so he didn't have to pay a bill that was over $7,000. But unfortunately, they did figure out that it was, in fact, DMX, whose real name, just in case you were curious, is Earl Simmons. And here is Dana Fuchs with a tune called Call My Name.

0: heaven. I'll understand, I'll understand when I get to heaven. I'll understand when I get to heaven. I'll understand when I get to heaven.
1: Play guitar.

Did you know that 9 out of 10 Americans are sick of the divisions in our country? 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Because even if we don't see eye to eye, we can still talk heart to heart. So let's talk for a change. 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

0: All right, everybody. That was a band called Yarn. Yes, I went back to Yarn. Saturday Night Sermon is their latest. They are going to be in East Haddam in about 3.5 hours. They're going to be playing Music on the River in East Haddam. It's a free show. If you're going to go, you need to leave soon because there's not a lot of parking. But it's a beautiful night to see a show right by the Connecticut River. So that was Yarn. That tune is called Good Day because it's a good day for music. Before Yarn, we heard Pura Fay with Let Heaven Show, Betty LeVette with Close As I'll Get to Heaven, and Lucinda Williams with Heaven Blues. And I played those because today in 2015, Stephen Hawking, and backed by a Russian entrepreneur, launched the Breakthrough Listen Project, which was the biggest ever search for intelligent life. It was a 10-year, $100 million project to scan the heavens to see if there was intelligent life out there. And if there was, I guarantee you they don't want to talk to us because they are looking at this planet and being like, yeah, y'all are a mess. You guys are just a hot mess, like dumpster fire, and we don't want any part of it. But, you know. Maybe we'll find out later, and maybe we won't. But until next week, everybody, be safe, be happy, and above all else, be kind to yourselves, to each other, and to the environment. Go hug a tree. Go pet an animal that likes you and wants to be petted by you. Unfortunately, Basilia is not able to be up next with her dead metal time machine. You'll all have to wait until next week for that one. But I will be back with you next week. What do you all say down south? God willing and the creek don't rise? Some nonsense. Isn't that what you say down south?
1: No, not really.
0: All right. Well, until next week, y'all. Be safe, be happy, be kind, be good. And keep it tuned to make good trouble, make good choices, and keep it tuned to WCNI New London. Because whatever comes up next, you're going to need a helmet.
2: Yeah, I broke my toe on my Peugeot.
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12: Great jumping catfish! Where did you find those monstrosities?
13: Boo!
14: Boo!
13: That was the worst thing I ever heard.
14: It was terrible.
13: Horrendous.
14: Well, it wasn't that bad.
13: Oh, yeah?
14: Well, there were parts of it I liked.
13: Yeah, I liked a lot of it.
14: Yeah, it was good.
13: It was great.
14: It's wonderful.
13: Oh, bravo.
14: More.
13: More.
14: More.
13: More.
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0: 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Screw you guys. I'm going home.
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0: Steven.
1: Who said that?
0: Me, down here.
1: What are you, a yellow booger?
0: I'm a banana slug, Steven.
1: Well, what are you doing in my room?
0: I'm your sense of adventure. Don't you remember me? Don't you know that we miss you?
1: Miss me? Who misses me?
0: You know, all your friends in the forest. The trees, the pond, that little fort that you made out of branches. We all miss you.
1: Mom took me to the forest last year.
0: I'm a slug, Steven. It took me a long time to get here.
1: Oh, I guess that makes sense.
0: The forest is not that far away. Have an adventure today. I'm sure your mom would take you.
1: You're right. I should get out. I want to have fun. 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
1: Let me stand next to your fire.
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0: I ain't gonna do no harm.

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0: 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It's off our LP.
1: Right now, we'd like to do the song From the Bottom of Our Hearts. You can believe that, baby, when I say it. It's a song by Bob Dylan, dedicated to every single person out there in the audience.

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You know, some of the guests we've had, they've come like thousands of miles. They've flown from Moscow and Los Angeles and Saskatoon and God knows where else. But our next guest, he just had to walk here. So we'd like to introduce to you New Jersey's very own Bruce Springsteen.

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Hey, folks, Slane here, WCNI. 6 o'clock, Monday. WCNI New London, yes. 860-439-2850. If you got anything to say, we're kicking it off. Just like always, expressway to your skull from live from like 88 or something. Dig it.

Pull it. Pull it, take it, man. Jasmine's not here. This is the last song. This is called Expressway to Your Skull. Expressway to Your Skull. Man, there's a lot of feedback in this mic. Hey! All right.

Okay, yes. All right, that rolled. Let me get some of these, couple of these PSAs right on out of the way. Amid discussion of vaccine schedule changes at the national level, the Connecticut Department of Health, DPH, is reaffirming its position that all newborns should receive a dose of the hepatitis B vaccine within 24 hours of delivery. Additionally, all children should complete the full vaccination series within 18 months. 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Right. Good. What do we listen to? Let's see. We listen to Sonic Youth, Express Where Your Skull Live. Off the Walls Have Ears LP. We heard the Vortex Angel off their new record, Drain Honey. These guys are playing in town tomorrow night. If you liked what you heard there, it's like 10 times wilder. So they're playing, and you have the option to go see them or not. Anyway, New Eat by High Rise off Disturbance Trip. Idrissa Avdin Dag by Trad Grossen's Ox Stunner. That's off this new thing that came out, Rock for Crap Ock. I mean, it's old, obviously, but I think it's maybe Lost Recordings or something like that. Good record. If you like the Trad Gross Gang, all that kind of stuff, it's cool. Fushi Tushusha. I'm butchering these, I know, but Totome Yarekata is the name of that tune. Fushi Tushusha. I don't know, something like that. Fushi Tushusha. Anyway, starting to sound like I'm saying curse words. 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

Alright, Slan here, WCNI New London. 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And Memo Tone, When the Bakery Has What You Want and It's Cheap. We heard Body Head Abstract. And that last one was Flair, a song called Sticks. 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